0: How does it feel when you stop smoking?
1: Brilliant, I've finally quit.
2: It feels good.
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0: around St. Luke's Hospital and celebrating 40 years on the air. 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
1: From the Sky News Centre at 2. England have continued their unbeaten start to the World Cup with a 0-0 draw against Ghana. Joe Rawson reports from Boston.
2: England frustrated as they drop points here against Ghana. They had more of the possession, but they just couldn't break the deadlock. The closest they came was from Nico O'Reilly heading against the bar in the second half. It rebounded to Harry Kane and he blazed it over. The points should be enough to take the three lines through, but the result, not the one they wanted. England 0, Ghana 0.
1: A red weather alert for extreme heat comes into force this morning, with forecasters warning we could see June temperature records smashed. It covers parts of England and Wales. Police in Wales have arrested a 14-year-old boy on suspicion of murder. It follows the discovery of the body of a missing girl in Blaenau on Monday night. There's a warning most add-on treatments offered to IVF patients won't necessarily improve their chances of conceiving. Procedures like plasma injections, acupuncture and genetic testing are shown to have little to no effect on fertility. Experts claim clinics, forums and social media can overstate the benefits. Consultant gynaecologist Pedro Mello, who co-authored the report, says the issue is leading to false hope and financial strain.
3: This is a very costly intervention to begin with, and if one then adds the financial burden of unproven technologies to try and improve outcomes, it could go up to quite a few £1,000s in addition to the baseline cost of IVF.
1: Germany's railway services were brought to a halt following a nationwide IT issue. Deutsche Bahn says trains were held at stations for more than 2.5 hours yesterday. And ticket site StubHub's been ordered to refund 50,000 UK customers. It's also been fined by the competition regulator, which says it charged illegal hidden fees. That's the latest. I'm Faye Dyson.
0: Thanks for choosing St. Luke's Sound. Always here for the patients and staff of St. Luke's Hospital.

0: If you see somebody showing any of the signs of a stroke, you don't have to think about it, you just dial 999. Use the FAST test. F, face. Has their face fallen on one side? Can they smile? A, arms. Can they raise both arms and keep them there? S, speech. Is their speech slurred? T, time. Time to call 999 if you see any one of these signs. 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

0: think I'm falling. Around St. Luke's Hospital and celebrating 40 years on the air. 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
1: From the Sky News Centre at 3. A red weather alert for extreme heat comes into force this morning, with forecasters warning we could see June temperature records smashed. It covers parts of England and Wales. The previous hottest day for this month was 35.6 Celsius, set in 1976. Liz Bentley, head of the Royal Meteorological Society, says we'll soon see even more punishing conditions.
2: As we go into future decades, as our climate continues to warm, what we feel is actually extreme now. It's going to be seen as quite cool summers. You know, the temperatures that we're having at the moment will be actually seen as quite cool.
1: The largest maternity investigation in the history of the NHS will publish its findings later. The Ockenden reports looked into care provided by Nottingham University Hospital's NHS Trust. It's examined around 2,500 cases involving allegations mothers or babies were failed. Kim Errington was one of the first campaigners to raise the alarm after her child Teddy died when he was a day old.
3: I always felt that something was wrong. You know, healthy babies don't just die. Getting the actual answers was an absolute mission.
1: A boy's been arrested on suspicion of murdering a 14-year-old girl who went missing in South Wales over the weekend. The victim was found in Blaenau on Monday night. Andy Burnham's met Sir Keir Starmer as he prepares for Downing Street. It's also emerged the likely next Prime Minister is to receive government briefings in efforts to aid the transition of power. England have been frustrated by Ghana with a goalless draw at the World Cup. Victory in Boston would have seen the Group L leaders progress to the last 32 with a game to spare. And it's claimed taking a 5-minute walk every hour is enough to offset the harms from sitting down. A so-called exercise snack is found to boost mood and productivity. That's the latest. I'm Faye DeSalle.
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1: From the Sky News Centre at 4. Thousands of children face another day off school or finishing early as temperatures soar even further. A red weather warning for extreme heat kicks in later this morning for parts of England and Wales. The Met Office says there could be highs of 40 degrees Celsius with a danger to life and heavy disruption to transport networks. Rod Dennis from the RAC says breakdowns are likely.
2: It's never a nice time to break down. Whatever the weather, but in these sorts of temperatures, it can be genuinely dangerous. Please check your vehicle before you set out. If you can delay non-essential trips until the Met Office weather warnings pass and the temperatures drop, that might be a good idea.
1: A major review into possible failings in maternity care at hospitals in Nottingham will be published later. It's being led by senior midwife Donna Ockenden, who's looked at the cases of around 2,500 families. Police in Wales have arrested a 14-year-old boy on suspicion of murder. It follows the discovery of the body of a missing girl in Blina on Monday night. There's a warning most add-on treatments offered to IVF patients won't necessarily improve their chances of conceiving. Procedures like plasma injections, acupuncture and genetic testing are shown to have little to no effect on fertility. England edged closer to the knockout stages of the World Cup with a frustrating 0-0 against Ghana. Thomas Tuchel's side are on 4 points in their group and are guaranteed to finish at least third, but the performance in Boston left fans underwhelmed.
3: I mean, I think it was pedestrian by England to some extent, but we didn't do anything too disastrous.
4: Bit of a shame, really, but take it, 4 points. Going through.
5: We don't need to panic. There's no need to panic. I think we're still going to win the World Cup, so it's all good, yeah.
1: And Germany's railway services were brought to a halt following a nationwide IT issue last night. Trains were held at stations for 2.5 hours. Deutsche Bahn says operations are now running again. That's the latest. I'm Faye De Silva.
0: 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Always here for the patients and staff of St. Luke's Hospital.

0: As a parent, you want to protect your kids. You know you can't keep them wrapped up in cotton wool forever, but there are some things that you can do, like keeping their vaccinations up to date. Some childhood diseases are on the rise again, like measles and whooping cough, and they can cause severe illness. Childhood vaccinations can help prevent them. So, are your child's vaccinations up to date? To find out more, search online for NHS vaccinations.
1: St. Luke's.

0: around St. Luke's Hospital and celebrating 40 years on the air. 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
1: From the Sky News Centre at 5. Hundreds of schools are expected to fully or partially close today as a rare red weather warning for extreme heat kicks in across parts of England and Wales later. Temperatures could hit 40 degrees Celsius. Michael Conley is head teacher at a primary school in Hertfordshire. He says their priority is keeping children safe and comfortable.
2: So we've moved the children into different year groups. We are supporting teachers with changes to their lunchtime routines, and the children have been going out a bit earlier, which is allowing for the heat to not impact them.
1: A major review into possible failings in maternity care at hospitals in Nottingham will be published later. It's being led by senior midwife Donna Ockenden, who's looked at the cases of around 2,500 families. Medical negligence lawyer Natalie Cosgrove says this is just the beginning of a long journey to get answers.
3: I'm still being contacted by families who suspect that their care has been substandard over the last 12 months, and therefore there is definitely work to do. This is not the end. This is just the family's voices being recognised.
1: A 14-year-old boy is being questioned on suspicion of murder in South Wales. The body of a girl who was the same age was discovered in an area of Blaenau on Monday evening. The victim was reported missing, last seen over the weekend. Andy Burnham's being urged to reveal his plans if he takes up residency in Number 10. The SNP's insisting he needs to give straight answers on his intentions for the economy, EU and another referendum on Scottish independence. England have been frustrated by Ghana with a goalless draw at the World Cup. Victory in Boston would have seen the Group L leaders progress to the last 32 with a game to spare. And it's claimed taking a 5-minute walk every hour is enough to offset the harms from sitting down. A so-called exercise snack is found to boost mood. That's the latest. I'm Faye De Silva.
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1: From the Sky News Centre at 6, Sir Keir Starmer's right-hand man Darren Jones has shut down any speculation he'll challenge Andy Burnham for the Labour leadership. He's confirmed he won't be standing in the race.
2: Andy Burnham is going to be the next Prime Minister, and if there was a contest of Labour Party members, he would win. So the question for me is, what would the benefit be to the country and to the party of a leadership contest?
1: He insists a reassuring conversation with the newly elected Makerfield MP swayed his decision. Mr Burnham's the only known candidate so far. Hundreds of schools will either close early or not open at all ahead of a red warning for extreme heat taking effect for only the second ever time. Almost all of Wales and huge areas of England already fall under an amber alert. Temperatures could near 40 degrees Celsius, which would comfortably pass June's record of 35.6 set in 1976. Liz Bentley is head of the Royal Meteorological Society.
3: As we go into future decades, as our climate continues to warm, what we feel is actually extreme now. It's going to be seen as quite cool summers. You know, the temperatures that we're having at the moment will be actually seen as quite cool.
1: The largest maternity investigation in NHS history is expected to reveal later widespread failings in the avoidable harm and deaths of babies. More than 2,500 cases have been reviewed at Nottingham University hospitals. To sport, in England's World Cup tie against Ghana ended goalless last night, though they're still all but guaranteed to progress to the last 32. In the same group, Croatia beat Panama 1-0. Elsewhere, Colombia got past the Democratic Republic of Congo 1-0. Portugal thrashed Uzbekistan 5-0. And tonight, Scotland hope to book their place when they face Brazil in Miami. Meanwhile, Gianni Infantino insists FIFA doesn't make $1 more in revenue from hydration breaks. The organisation's president admits broadcasters may be cashing in from ads, though. And there may be an extra perk to doing the office coffee run. A study's found walking for 5 minutes every hour is enough to offset the health harms from sitting down. That's the latest. I'm Chris Milligan.
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4: And so it is. 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

0: I've looked after my kids since they were born. 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It's a weight off for all of us, isn't it?
1: Yes, Mum.
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0: around St. Luke's Hospital and celebrating 40 years on the air. 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
1: From the Sky News Centre at 7, Keir Starmer's right-hand man Darren Jones has ruled himself out of the Labour leadership race. He says he's been reassured by the only current candidate, the new MP and ex-mayor Andy Burnham.
2: My last conversation with Andy Burnham was to say, look, MPs are asking me to stand. I'm not going to, but they're asking me to stand for a reason, and that's because they want you to set out more about your economic policy. And we talked then a lot about what he was thinking on the economy and what my thoughts were on that.
1: If no challenger comes forward, Mr. Burnham could be Prime Minister by next month. Keir made his resignation announcement on Monday. Hundreds of schools have closed and some people are being urged to work from home ahead of a rare red weather warning taking effect. Temperatures are expected to reach almost 40 degrees in some areas of England and Wales. The findings of the largest maternity inquiry in NHS history are being published later. The report into Nottingham University hospitals involves nearly 2,500 families following allegations of avoidable harm to mothers and babies. To sport now, and England midfielder Jude Bellingham insists there are no worries despite them being held to a goalless draw by Ghana at the World Cup.
3: It's amazing to be able to play so early a strong opponent from Africa who pose completely different threats, and you saw that today. It was tough to break them down, but part of the beautiful thing of the World Cup is that you get to play against styles of play that you don't normally get to play against, and it'll stand us in good stead going into the rest of the tournament for sure.
1: Thomas Tuchel's team remained top of the group and all but qualified for the knockout stages. In their group, Croatia got past Panama 1-0. Elsewhere, Colombia beat Democratic Republic of Congo 1-0, while Portugal thrashed Uzbekistan 5-0. Tonight, Scotland take on Brazil. Three leading high street fashion brands have had adverts banned over misleading statements about sustainability. Adidas, Calvin Klein and Uniqlo all used the word recycled to market their products without evidence. And finally, the Celebrity Traitors has topped the list of popular game shows at this year's Trick Awards in London. Adolescence was named Best Drama. That's the latest. I'm Chris Milligan.
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6: Hello there, and welcome along to the A to Z of Pop, brought to you in association with Specsavers Opticians. I'm Richard Smith, and during the next hour I'll be featuring artists and songs from one decade between the 1960s and the 2010s whose name or title begins with the same letter. And on the programme today I'm going to be featuring the letter S from the 1980s with performances by artists including Johnny H. Jazz, Fergal Sharkey, Swing Out Sister, Sabrina, Dr. Hook and Erasure. Now I wonder if you're going to have a guess as to what and who I'll be playing during the show. It's the letter S from the 1980s. Anyway, whilst I'm doing all the work, all you have to do for the next hour is to just settle back, relax and stay tuned to us here on your favourite station for the A to Z of Pop. To get us away to the very best possible start, a big number one from 1983, taken from the LP Body Wishes and written by the singer himself. This will be Rod Stewart and a little ditty that goes something like this.

few hits in the UK charts in the late 1980s, Johnny Hates Jazz. And not one of the band members is called Johnny. Clark Datchler, Mike Nathito, and Calvin Hayes at that particular point in time, 1987. And those Shattered Dreams got as high as number 5 in the UK charts. And very nice it was too. It was Rod Stewart before that with his Baby Jane tune. I've got no problem with playing this. This will be Joe Brown's Lass. Sam Brown and Stop.

When it was originally released, it only got as high as number 42 in the UK charts. And then they thought they'd have another bash because they thought it was good enough to make it higher than that. And it did in 1989. It got as high as number 4, Sam Brown. And Stop from the LP of the same name. Very nice it was too. If you've just tuned in our way, you're listening to the A to Z of Pop, brought to you in association with Specsavers Opticians. I'm Richard Smith, and on the show today we're looking at song titles and artists that all begin with the same letter of the alphabet from the same decade. And today we're looking at the letter S from the 1980s. So you see, we've had Rod Stewart, Shattered Dreams and Stop so far. That's how it works. So please do stay with us right here on your favourite radio station for some more from the files of the A to Z of Pop. Continuing now with a big dance floor hit from 1982 by Frenchman Jacques Pepino. Changed his name to David Christie. And have this in the charts. Saddle up, everybody!

produced by David A. Stewart. Yes, he of Eurythmics fame. And the one thing that sticks out in my mind about that particular tune, You Little Thief, from Fergal Sharkey in 1986, he was promoting it on daytime TV with the intention of singing it in front of the audience that were gathered there. Somebody played the backing track and he couldn't hear it. And then the backing track turned into the vocal track as well. So you got Fergal Sharkey and the band sort of standing around waiting for the backing track to start, and it was already playing. Made him look a bit silly. David Christie before that, and he was saddling up in 1982. Don't blame me, it got to number 9 in the UK chart, so somebody went out and bought it in their droves. Now then, here's a tune originally released in the early 1970s by Tom Jones in 1974. Then in 1980 it was done by Glen Campbell and Rita Coolidge, but the version that I'm going to play comes by way of Status Quo in 1981, taken from their album Never Too Late. There's something about you, baby, I like. Yes, it's Status Quo.

0: Yeah, yeah. There's something about you, baby. I like Status Quo there from 1981. A bit of variety for you here on your favourite station. That's what it's all about. It's the A to Z of Pop with me, Richard Smith. A look at the songs and the stars from the 1980s today that begin with the same letter of the alphabet. And today, as you've hopefully gathered by now, we're looking at titles and artists beginning with the letter S. So what's coming up in the second half of the show? Well, it's a few more hits and memories for you, just like this.
1: It's Richard Smith and the A to Z of Pop.

0: Playing your kind of music on your favourite station. It's Richard Smith and the A to Z of Pop.
1: Now, that sounds pretty good to me. I hope you agree. And if you do, please do stay with us for the next 30 minutes or so, right here on your favourite station, for much more from the files of the A to Z of Pop. Or say, kicking off part two of the show with a tune from the LP Bad, not one you hear very often on the wireless, but we're going to play it today for you. 1988 remembered here with Michael Jackson and his Smooth Criminal.

if you're anything like me, you like to find out where bands get their names from. They're called Swing Out Sister, Andy Cullum and Corinne Drury. Got their name from a 1945 film called Swing Out Sister. And it's the only name that the band could agree on, in the fact that they all hated it. Good enough to make this programme, though. Surrender, Swing Out Sister, qualifies on both counts from 1987, a number 7 hit for them. Michael Jackson, Smooth Criminal before that. Annie, are you okay? I'm not 100% sure, but anyway, we shall find out. Now here's a big number one from 1981. A bit of that Scar sound for you. This will be the Specials and that Ghost.

Italian singer Sabrina Salerno. And that was probably her biggest hit on the UK charts from 1988, a number three hit for her. Boys, open brackets, Summertime Love, close brackets. And if you watch the video for that, you'll know why it made number three in the UK charts in 1988. It was The Specials before that from 1981, and The Stone. It's coming like a ghost town, apparently. I don't know when that's happening, but anyway, we'll all clear off by then. And shall we move on? I think we ought to. If you've just tuned in our way, it's the A to Z of Pop, brought to you in association with Specsavers Opticians. I'm Richard Smith, and on the show today, as hopefully you've gathered by now, we're looking at song titles and artists that all begin with the same letter of the alphabet from the same decade. It's the letter S from the 1980s, to be precise. Anyway, please do stay with us right here on your favourite radio station for some more from the files of the A to Z of Pop. Continuing now then with a song from 1985, which was originally a minor hit for Marilyn McClure and Billy Davis Jr. in 1978. I didn't know that. I do now. It's Whitney Houston, Saving All My Love for You.

huge number one on the UK charts in 1985. 16 weeks on those charts. Whitney Houston earned her a first Grammy Award for Best Female Pop Vocal Performance, if I can say it. Yeah, saving all my love for you. And very nice it was too. Now, what can you tell me about Dr. Hook and the Medicine Show? Okay. Well, they shortened their name to Dr. Hook. And in 1980, had this in the charts at number four. It's Those Sexy Eyes. Oh, I say. Nurse, the crushed ice, please.

0: Ah, a bit of that Michael Barrett noise. Yes, Shakin' Stevens from 1984, number 10 hit for him. And send it off in a letter to you. You see, Shakin' Stevens makes it qualify for this show perfectly. It was Dr. Hook before that, and Those Sexy Eyes. And there we are, that almost concludes our look at the letter S from the 1980s for today.
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0: That sounds like a plan to me, and I'm going to do that as soon as I get home, you know. This edition of the A to Z of Pop was brought to you in association with Specsavers Opticians, and I really do hope that you've enjoyed the last hour rediscovering all those hits and memories. Bit of all right, hasn't it? Yeah, I thought so as well. Anyway, until the next time, this is Richard Smith saying thank you very much indeed for your company on the programme today. Join me again soon here on your favourite station. But for now, it's on to my final tune for this time around. And we're going to finish with a number two hit from 1986. Andy Bell and Vince Clarke all together from the LP Circus. It's Erasure and Sometimes. Thanks for listening. I'll see you later. Take care. Ta-ra!

0: around St. Luke's Hospital and celebrating 40 years on the air. This is St. Luke's Sound News.
1: From the Sky News Centre at 8, Andy Burnham's taken a step closer to getting the keys to Downing Street after a potential rival says he won't stand in the Labour leadership race. Close ally of Keir Starmer, Darren Jones, says he's been reassured by the Makerfield MP's economic policies. Minister Catherine Atkinson's been asked whether she's backing the former mayor of Greater Manchester.
2: I would absolutely back Andy to be leader, but I am conscious that we have got a Prime Minister in Keir Starmer who has always been putting the country first. I think that's what he was seeking to do in the decision that he took and what he continues to do.
1: Hundreds of schools are either shut today or closing early because of the hot weather. Record-breaking June temperatures are expected, with rare red extreme heat alerts covering areas of England and Wales. The biggest ever NHS maternity investigations expected to find failures at every level contributed to babies and families suffering harm in Nottingham. The reviews looked at around 2,500 cases. Kim Errington was one of the first campaigners to raise the alarm after her child Teddy died when he was a day old.
3: Healthy babies don't just die. Getting the actual answers was an absolute mission.
1: Watchdogs banned ads from Adidas, Calvin Klein and Uniqlo for using the word recycled without evidence. The brands deny implying it referred to whole products, not just some materials. Sport now, and England manager Thomas Tuchel says they weren't clinical enough in their goalless draw with Ghana at the World Cup, but the Group L leaders are almost certainly through to the round of 32.
4: This is not the first football match where you maybe need a deflected shot or mistake of the opponent. They just didn't do a mistake, so it was a difficult one.
1: Elsewhere, Croatia beat Panama 1-0, Portugal thrashed Uzbekistan 5-0, and Colombia are into the last 32 after beating DR Congo 1-0. And Lando Norris says it's surreal to meet his waxwork in Madame Tussauds in London. It'll be on public display from next Tuesday. That's the latest. I'm Chris Milligan.
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2: Hello there, it's Richard Smith here with another A to Z of Pop Trivia Challenge for you. I'm looking for the answer to the following question. What A was the one and only hit for Philadelphia producers McFadden and Whitehead in 1979? What A was the one and only hit for Philadelphia producers McFadden and Whitehead in 1979? Okay, time's up. Did you get it? Well, the answer is Ain't No Stopping Us Now. Just said that. Well, that's all for now, but do join me again soon here on your favourite station for more from the A to Z of Pop, and I'll see you later. Take care. Ta-ra!
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0: around St. Luke's Hospital and celebrating 40 years on the air. 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
1: From the Sky News Centre at 9, Keir Starmer's right-hand man, Darren Jones, has shut down any speculation he'll challenge Andy Burnham for the Labour leadership. He's confirmed he won't be standing in the race.
2: Andy Burnham is going to be the next Prime Minister, and if there was a contest of Labour Party members, he would win. So the question for me is, what would the benefit be to the country and to the party of a leadership contest?
1: He insists a reassuring conversation with the newly elected Makerfield MP swayed his decision. Mr. Burnham's the only known candidate so far. Network Rail's warning of significant disruption as services could run slower to lower the risk from heat-related issues on the tracks. A rare red weather warning's come into force shortly across parts of England and Wales, with schools shutting earlier or closed today. A major review into possible failings in maternity care at hospitals in Nottingham will be published later. It's looked at the cases of around 2,500 families. Natalie Cosgrove is a medical negligence lawyer.
3: I'm still being contacted by families who suspect that their care has been substandard over the last 12 months, and therefore there is definitely work to do. This is not the end. This is just the families' voices being recognised.
1: A 14-year-old boy is being questioned on suspicion of murder in South Wales. The body of a girl who was the same age was discovered in Blina on Monday. To sport now, and England manager Thomas Tuchel has dismissed suggestions his side's goalless draw with Ghana was a World Cup wake-up call. The result leaves them virtually assured of a place in the knockout rounds. Arsenal's Iberici Eze says Ghana were tough opponents.
4: They were very solid, very compact. They made it difficult for us at times. We controlled a lot of the game and unfortunately not to score.
1: Elsewhere, Portugal beat Uzbekistan 5-0. There were also wins for Croatia and Colombia. And Gianni Infantino insists FIFA doesn't make $1 more in revenue from hydration breaks. The organisation's president admits broadcasters may be cashing in from the ads, though. That's the latest. I'm Chris Milligan.
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2: Hello there. It's Richard Smith here with another A to Z of Pop Trivia Challenge for you. And I'm looking for the answer to the following question. What W duetted with Mariah Carey on her 2000 UK number one hit, Against All Odds? What W duetted with Mariah Carey on her 2000 UK number one hit, Against All Odds? Okay, your time's up. Did you get it? Well, the answer is Westlife.
3: So take a look at me now, 'cause there's just an empty space. 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
2: 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I'll see you later. Ta-ra!
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0: on St. Luke's Hospital and celebrating 40 years on the air. 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
1: From the Sky News Centre at 10, a Rare Met Office red warning for extreme heat's taken effect in parts of England and Wales for just the second time on record. Temperatures could reach close to 40 degrees Celsius. Hundreds of schools are closed and trains cancelled. Experts warn of particular health risks among the vulnerable. But the hot weather's not stopping these toddlers.
2: I like it summer hot.
3: I said that.
4: So you're telling me this isn't summer hot right now?
3: No. Nope.
4: How hot do you want it to get then?
3: Summer really hot! Like fire hot!
1: Oldham, Bradford, Keighley and London have been named as the first local investigation areas in a national grooming gangs inquiry. Anna Bates has more.
5: Accountability hearings will begin this year with individuals and institutions compelled to explain what they did or didn't do to protect children from being sexually abused. The first phase will focus on why previously identified lessons didn't lead to change. The inquiry will then consider whether areas like Rochdale and Telford have implemented recommendations from past investigations. Tech companies' understanding of their role in exploitation will also be looked at. A victims and survivors charter has also been published.
1: Keir Starmer's right-hand man, Darren Jones, has confirmed he won't challenge Andy Burnham to the Labour leadership. If no one comes forward, the newly elected Makerfield MP could be Prime Minister by next month. A major review into Nottingham's maternity services is expected to find failures at every level when it's published later. Senior midwife Donna Ockenden's led the biggest investigation of its kind in NHS history. Sport and England's manager Thomas Tuchel insists his side weren't overconfident ahead of facing Ghana in the World Cup last night. His team were left frustrated by a goalless draw, which leaves them on the verge of qualifying for the last 32. And finally, just 5 minutes walk around an hour's apparently enough to offset the harms of sitting down. A large study's found it also boosted moods and reduced fatigue. That's the latest. I'm Chris Milligan.
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2: Hello there, it's Richard Smith here with another A to Z of Pop Trivia Challenge for you, and I'm looking for the answer to the following question. Which D was the fifth UK number one single for ABBA? So that's which D was the fifth UK number one single for ABBA? Okay, your time's up. Did you get it? Of course you did. It was Dancing Queen, wasn't it?
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2: Well, that's all for now, but please do join me again soon here on your favourite station for more from the A to Z of Pop. And I'll see you later. Take care. Ta-ra!
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0: around St. Luke's Hospital and celebrating 40 years on the air. 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
1: From the Sky News Centre at 11, hundreds of schools are closed as a red danger to life extreme heat warning takes effect across parts of England and Wales. There's disruption on the trains. Temperatures could hit close to 40 degrees Celsius. People are being warned they face fines for sitting with the aircon on in stationary cars. There are increased health risks, particularly among the vulnerable. Some people in South East London opted for an early morning swim.
2: We've got a two-year-old, and it's definitely like the nights, obviously, kind of the sleep is definitely impacted.
3: Because of the heat wave, it's going to be much easier to look after your kids at home if it's very hot at school.
4: The contrast between winter and summer is horrendous.
1: Oldham, Bradford and Keighley and London have been named as the first local investigation areas in a national grooming gangs inquiry. Individuals and institutions will have to explain what they did or didn't do to protect children from being sexually abused. The biggest ever NHS maternity investigations expected to find failures at every level contributed to babies and families suffering harm in Nottingham. The reviews looked at around 2,500 cases. Kim Errington was one of the first campaigners to raise the alarm after her child Teddy died when he was a day old.
5: I always felt that something was wrong. You know, healthy babies don't just die. Getting the actual answers was an absolute mission.
1: A murder investigation's been launched after a man's body was found during a summer solstice event in the Peak District. The 26-year-old was discovered at Nine Ladies Stone Circle in Stanton. Andy Burnham's route to Downing Street appears clearer after Darren Jones ruled himself out of the race to become Labour leader. Meanwhile, former minister under Tony Blair, James Purnell, has confirmed he's likely to become Mr. Burnham's chief of staff. And F1 champion Lando Norris says it's surreal to meet his waxwork in Madame Tussauds in London. It will be on public display from next Tuesday. That's the latest. I'm Chris Milligan.
0: Thanks for choosing St. Luke's Sound. Always here for the patients and staff of St. Luke's Hospital.

0: If you see somebody showing any of the signs of a stroke, you don't have to think about it. You just dial 999. Use the FAST test. F, face. Has their face fallen on one side? Can they smile? A, arms. Can they raise both arms and keep them there? S, speech. Is their speech slurred? T, time. Time to call 999 if you see any one of these signs. 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
2: Hello there, it's Richard Smith here with another A to Z of Pop Trivia Challenge for you. And I'm looking for the answer to the following question. Australian band Air Supply were all out of which L during 1980? Australian band Air Supply were all out of which L during 1980? Okay, your time's up. Did you get it? Well, the answer is Love. All Out of Love. Just said that, lads. So lost without you. I know you were right. Well, that's all for now, but please do join me again soon here on your favourite station for more from the A to Z of Pop. And I'll see you later. Take care. Ta-ra!
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0: around St. Luke's Hospital and celebrating 40 years on the air. 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
1: From the Sky News Centre at midday, a major investigation into maternity services in Nottingham's found more than 500 mothers and babies died or suffered potentially avoidable harm. The Ockenden Review says there were failures to recognise and escalate when patients' health deteriorated. A poor workplace culture prevented staff from speaking up. Sarah and Jack Hawkins' daughter's death in 2016 could have been avoided.
2: It was absolutely brutal. You know, when your baby dies, you go home with an empty car seat, but my body had still given birth.
3: There aren't really words to describe that moment in our lives.
1: Health Secretary James Murray says immediate change is needed.
4: What we're going to do as a government is take all of the recommendations from this report today, and rather than those recommendations being accepted and then sitting on a shelf, all those recommendations will go into a task force that I am chairing and which will, by the end of this year, produce a comprehensive action plan to make change happen.
1: Nottingham University Hospital NHS Trusts apologise, says it's made improvements, but there's more to do. In other news, a red danger to life extreme heat warnings kicked in for parts of England and Wales. Hundreds of schools are closed and trains are either delayed or cancelled. Temperatures could climb close to 40 degrees Celsius. A national grooming gangs inquiry will investigate Oldham, Bradford and Keighley and London first. It will question what police, councils, health services, social care and schools did or didn't do to protect children from sexual abuse. British Transport Police say it's now working with passengers to return property from a train crash near Bedford. Officers say it's been safely moved to a secure East Midlands Railway storage facility. Sir Keir Starmer's right-hand man, Darren Jones, has ruled himself out of the Labour leadership race. He says he's been reassured by the only current candidate, the new MP and ex-mayor, Andy Burnham. And there may be extra perks to doing the office coffee run. A study's found walking for 5 minutes every hour is enough to offset the health harms from sitting down. That's the latest. I'm Chris Milligan.
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6: Well, today's going to be hot and humid, and there are going to be a few variable to light winds. Apparently a few areas of fog could persist in a few spots in the morning, but they shall dissipate later on. Tonight the temperatures will remain high and winds will be variable or light. This will make way for another very warm and muggy night under very clear skies, but there may be the odd patch of fog.
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Good afternoon. You are listening to St. Luke's Sound, Bradford's number one hospital radio. My name's Stuart Davison, and I should be here for the next 2 hours, right the way through up until 2 o'clock.

And joining me in the programme today, when he gets here, because he's running a little bit late. Well, I say running, but he's walking quite quickly in this heat. That's Martin Crass. But in a packed programme today, we have all the usual stuff. Yes, of course, we've got the birthday file. If it's your birthday today, happy birthday, and we will see with whom you share that birthday. And we will also see at some point during the day, some wise person is going to tell us it's cracked 40 degrees. Obviously, that'll be at Heathrow Airport or some hot place like that.

But don't forget, if you'd like some music played on the radio, all you have to do is get in touch. It's very easy. Give us a call. The number here is 01274-365041. Or if you are internal in the hospital, as twere, you can dial us on 5737. Yes, we've got a bat phone here. You can get hold of us there. Or if you prefer, send us an email. It's probably the easiest. studio@stlukesound.co.uk. Or indeed, if you've got my number, send me a WhatsApp, send me a text, whatever it is. We'll find the piece of music and we will play it for you. Advice for me now.

That's no doubt, and don't speak wise words there. Now, if you hear a whooshing sound at all during the broadcast today, the whooshing sound belongs to the fan. Yes, I have a fan in the studio. It's the only fan I've got, and it's rotating and blowing warm air in my face, but it's the best I can do. Good news. Martin's just walked into the studio. I think he's a bit tired. He's had a long schlep up to the studio here. He'll be with us shortly. And I've got to say hello and good afternoon to young Mr. Crabtree. Phil Crabtree, one of our presenters, who you can hear on a Thursday morning or a Saturday morning, whichever is your wont. Or, of course, you can listen to him on both days. Some of us do. But I'm certifiable. But there again, he's in his back garden. He's in the shade. Don't panic. He's in the shade. He's probably sipping on a very, very cool Chablis. That's the sort of man he is. You know, he's got class coming out of his ears as that man, along with hair. But there we are. It is just coming up to 11 minutes. No, it is 11 minutes after 12 o'clock on a Wednesday lunchtime. I will play one of the Eagles in a bit, Phil, I promise you. And whichever version I play, I promise you I will cut it off before the end. Just to annoy you. Now then, tomorrow night there is no live lounge. Last week there was no live lounge. So I thought we'd rectify it today, and I thought we'd play a song from the live lounge. This is from quite a few weeks ago. It's James Lee Willis and a Bobby Darin song, Beyond the Sea.

0: Yeah, that was James Lee Willis and a Bobby Darin song, Beyond the Sea, which was on Carl Mott's Live Lounge quite a few weeks ago now. But if you want to actually see the performance, you can. All you need to do is go to our YouTube channel and go to YouTube, put in St. Luke's Sound, and go to our website, and there it will be. So you can... you can do that either way, can't you? Yes. You can go to YouTube or you can go to the website. Whichever you prefer, just do it. And, oh, my goodness me. I hope you're sitting comfortable, Mr. Crabtree, because I played Jamie Lee there from our website, and the next live lounge act on is one that you presented, Lily McLaughlin. So I'm just seeing your handsome face there. I'm just going to stop it now. But I did promise you I'd play an Eagles song. I tried to find one that was under 12 minutes, and I think I've found this one for you.
1: 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It's St. Luke's Sound.

Yeah, it's the Eagles there, and take it to the limit. I've just had another a message from Phil. I like this, Phil. He says, apparently when you see the Eagles live, which is difficult to do because they actually sing to backing tracks these days, or they mime to backing tracks these days, go and check it out. They call this song The Wife's Shopping Rule. Take my card and take it to the limit. Can we say that these days, Phil? We probably can't. We'll probably get into trouble, but do I care? Do I not? One jot. Now then, birthdays. If it is your birthday today on the 24th of June, happy birthday. You share it with quite a number of singers. Let's have a look. One, two, three, four, five. There's six on my list. And if you've ever been to a wedding from the 1970s onwards, I can guarantee you will have heard this song. Because if ever they played a song to get people up onto the dance floor, it was this one. And it's this chap's birthday today. So, well, you wrote it straight away.

Well, I think everybody knew exactly who that was, but I'll tell you officially in the last half hour of the programme when we do the birthday file. That's played at, well, when I was a lad and onwards, every wedding, the DJ used to play that, and that would get people up on the dance floor. I have had a comment about my comment about the Eagles not playing live. They don't. The vocals that they sing, they mime to. Trust me, all you need to do is go to YouTube, look up Wings of Pegasus, and then look at the Eagles, and unfortunately you'll find that, is it Don Henley, is that the chap, is miming to vocals from many, many, many, many years ago. It is really sad that you are not getting your money's worth. Let's do another birthday boy, shall we? I'll tell you, it's the Zombies. But who from the Zombies is celebrating a birthday today?

0: There we are. So, that was the Zombies. But who from the Zombies is celebrating a birthday today? I'll tell you in the final hour of the programme. In the meantime, this is Ellie Goulding.
1: Bradford's number one, St Luke's Sound. I am.

0: Yeah, it's lights there with Ellie Goulding. It's just about 12:31. You're listening to St. Luke's Sound, Bradford's number one hospital radio station. Some say Bradford's number one radio. I'm not going to argue with anybody who says that. Coming up in a minute, I've dragged him out of the cupboard. Richard Smith's going to give you his trivia challenge. And then I am going to hand over to the one, the owner, Mr. Martin Crass, who's going to come and sit in this seat and swelter, like I'm doing, and take you through for the next hour.
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3: Hello there, it's Richard Smith here with another A to Z of Pop Trivia Challenge for you. And I'm looking for the answer to the following question. A double A-side with Rockahula Baby, what C was Elvis Presley's first UK number one of 1962? A double A-side with Rockahula Baby, what C was Elvis Presley's first UK number one in 1962? Okay, your time's up. Did you get it? Well, the answer is Can't Help Falling in Love.
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0: Thank you very much. 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

And good afternoon, Martin Crass here. Stuart has decided not to have a lie down. He's very kindly offered to wipe my forehead every 10 minutes. As we don't have any air conditioning today, we've got fans all over the place, so it's a bit like gale force 10 in here, but at least it's cool. Anyway, let's carry on with the next one. It's Shine by Take That.

that was, in case you hadn't noticed, Shine by Take That. Well, we're going a bit further back in time now with Lady D'Arbenville by Cat Stevens.

And that was Lady Darwinville by Cat Stevens. Changed his name to Mohammed, I think, at some point. Anyway, moving on. We've got Son of a Preacher Man by Dusty Springfield.

0: Wow. The inimitable Dusty Springfield. One of those songs I think we'll be playing in 50 years' time. Well, I won't be, but somebody might.
1: 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This is St. Luke's Sound.
0: Okay, moving on. Let's go to She's So Lovely, Scouting for the Girls.

And that was She's So Lovely, Scouting for Girls. Well, I remember that well, a long time ago. What are we moving on to now? Well, ABBA. Let's have some ABBA. Money, money, money.

And that was ABBA with Money, Money, Money. Well, now, we're coming up to the news in about 6 minutes. In the meantime, let's carry on with Rabbit by Chas and Dave.

0: rabbit, bunny, jabber, rabbit, bunny, jabber, rabbit, bunny, jabber, rabbit, bunny, jabber, rabbit, bunny, jabber, rabbit.
1: Ah, wonderful. Now then, politics. We're not allowed to talk about any politics, really, but I'll give you some statistics. The UK has had the same number of prime ministers in the 10 years since Brexit as it had in the 40 years before Brexit. And they are David Cameron, left in 2016, Theresa May, 16 to 19, Boris Johnson, 2019 to 22, Liz Truss, 49 days, I believe, Rishi Sunak, 2022-2024, and Keir Starmer, who resigned on Monday. Leads us nicely into the next song by the Moody Blues.

0: at St. Luke's Hospital and celebrating 40 years on the air. This is St. Luke's Sound News.
1: From the Sky News Centre at 1, hundreds of mothers and babies died or suffered potentially avoidable harm because of systemic failures in maternity care in Nottingham. The Ockenden Inquiry also highlights that leaders at the NHS Trust knew there were serious issues but failed to take action. Former midwife Donna Ockenden says more than 2,500 families contributed to her review.
2: Their experiences occurred over more than a decade. And yet the themes that run through those experiences, a failure to listen, a failure to investigate, a failure to learn, are hauntingly consistent.
1: Passengers are being urged to avoid non-essential train travel as the hot weather causes disruption. A red weather warning for extreme heat is in force covering parts of England and Wales, with temperatures predicted to climb close to 40 degrees Celsius. British Transport Police says officers are now working with passengers to return property from a train crash near Bedford. One driver was killed and more than 100 people injured on Friday. London, Oldham, Bradford and Keighley are to be the first towns and cities investigated by the Grooming Gangs Inquiry. It will look into how they operated and how police, council, social services and schools responded. England cricket captain Ben Stokes has denied there's a rift between himself and head coach Brendan McCullum.
3: You are allowed to have discussions, you are allowed to have disagreements, but I feel like you need to get those things out there to each other to end up being in a place where you can make a good decision. But me and Brendan, our relationship goes beyond me being captain and him being coach.
1: It's the first time he's spoken since he and teammate Gus Atkinson were suspended following an incident on a night out. Both players have been cleared of any wrongdoing by an independent regulator. They'll now play against New Zealand in tomorrow's crucial third test. And finally, a doctor's tested positive for Ebola in France, then reportedly returned from a humanitarian mission in the Democratic Republic of Congo and are now isolating. That's the latest. I'm Chris Milligan.
0: Thanks for choosing St. Luke's Sound. Always here for the patients and staff of St. Luke's Hospital.
4: Well, it's come early, but got another one for you, which is a bit seasonal. It's summer in the city. It certainly is here in Bradford. The Loving Spoonful.

That was Summer in the City by the Loving Spoonful. Well, let's come forward a bit, get right up to date with Rolling in the Deep by Adele.

The Deep. That was Adele with Rolling in the Deep. And we're going back in time once again now with Have I the Right? The Honeycombs, who had a female drummer, if I recall.

And over we go. That was the Honeycombs. Have I the right? Yes, the drummer was called Honey Lantry. And funny that they called themselves Honeycombs, because she was actually a hairdresser at some point. So a bit of a pun there. Pun fully intended. Anyway, let's move on to Captain Sensible now and Happy Talk.

Happy talk there from Captain Sensible. Now, the current temperature in Bradford is, I'm told, 28 degrees in round figures. The highest temperature predicted today in the UK is 33 degrees, although I gather we haven't quite reached that yet, and it's obviously going to be in the southeast of England. So, we're being let off slightly here. Anyway, the time coming up to 17 minutes past one. Let's move on now to the darts and Duke of Earl.

0: And that was the Dutch Duke of Earl.
1: Broadcasting to the patients and staff of St. Luke's Hospital, Bradford, for 40 years. This is St. Luke's Sound.
0: Well, we're going to play a track by John Bon Jovi now. He's back and actually about to go on tour 4 years after surgery for a strained vocal cord. And the singer says he's ready to hit the road for Bon Jovi's upcoming Forever Tour. But this one was recorded before all of that happened. Someday it'll be Saturday night. Bon Jovi.

And that was Sunday. It'll be Saturday Night by Bon Jovi. Let's move on now to McFly. Yes, that's a well-known name. Been around for quite a while, obviously.

And that was obviously by McFly. Now, it's just coming up to 29 minutes past one. I'll be handing back to Stuart shortly, but final record for my stint, Photograph by Nickelback.

0: And that was photographed by Nickel Back. It's now 27 minutes to 2 o'clock. I'm going to hand you back to Stuart now. Thanks for listening for the last hour. Hope the heat isn't getting to you too much. And I'll be back next week.
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8: Hello there, it's Richard Smith here with another A to Z of Pop Trivia Challenge for you. And I'm looking for the answer to the following question. Which Q asked us to go down to Devilgate Drive in 1974? So that's which Q asked us to go down to Devilgate Drive in 1974? OK, your time's up. Did you get it? Well, the answer, of course, is Susie Quattro. So come alive, yeah, come alive, yeah, down in Devilgate Drive. So come alive, yeah, come alive. Well, that's all for now, but please do join me again soon here on your favourite station for more from the A to Z of Pop. And I'll see you later. Do take care. Ta-ra!
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10: Yes, indeed, you are listening to St. Luke's Sound. It's just came up to 25 minutes to 2 o'clock. Thanks to Martin for the last hour. As he keeps saying, these hours don't half fly by. You're listening to St. Luke's Sound, Bradford's number one hospital radio station. Some say Bradford's number one radio, end of story. Now then, as I said to you right at the top of the programme, there was half a dozen people in Birthday Corner, and one of the members of this band is there as well.

Well, in case you didn't recognise it, that was Traffic and A Hole in My Shoe. But, of course, which member of Traffic is celebrating a birthday today? I'm going to give you an easy one now, an easier one, much easier one in a second. Another birthday boy. And you've got to work out which one it is. But it's pretty obvious, actually. It's pretty obvious in many, many ways. But I had to smile earlier on. I did have to smile at the at the news, were you listening, when it said that the railway companies have advised that you don't take any unnecessary railway journeys? What kind of advice is that? Who in the world has ever taken an unnecessary railway journey? I mean, have you ridden on a train lately? I had to go to Garforth on Friday. No, I had to go from Garforth to Huddersfield on Friday, and then on Monday the return journey from Huddersfield to Garforth. I mean, it was appalling. It was absolutely appalling. The air conditioning on the train was being provided by an asthmatic mouse blowing through a straw seven carriages away. It was awful. You use a train because you have to, not because it's unnecessary. Oh, they're trying to kid. Anyway, this chap, or one of these chaps, has a birthday today. Do you know which one?

It's Fleetwood Mac there and The Chain. But, of course, which member of Fleetwood Mac is celebrating a birthday today? I shall tell you within the next 15 minutes. If you want to see another version of that, check out our website, check out our YouTube channel. And there was a young group called Sorrel who came into the studio for the live lounge. That's S-O-R-R-E-L-L, I believe. And they played that. And there was just three of them. Marvellous. Absolutely marvellous. It's well worth checking out. In the meantime, this is The Sea of Love.

0: 40 years old and just getting started. This is St. Luke's Sound.
1: Yeah, it is indeed St. Luke's Sound. My name's Stuart Davis and I should be here right the way through up until 2 o'clock when I'm going home, because that's where I live. Now, that was The Sea of Love, and it was written and recorded by a chap called Phil Phillips. And Martin and I were just discussing that and thinking how creative his parents were in naming him that. But, of course, they didn't name him that. His real name was Philip Baptiste. And that was from 1959. It was his one and only hit. Never had another one. I'm only aware that this chap had one real hit as well. And it's his birthday today.
2: I am the god of hellfire, and I bring you

Well, that certainly woke you up if you were dozing, didn't it? That was the wonderful Arthur Brown and the crazy world of Arthur Brown. It's Arthur Brown's birthday today. He's 84. And he's still touring. That's marvellous. I just love that. Absolutely fantastic. So, we know it's Arthur Brown's birthday. He was born on this day, 1942. Who else? Well, I'll tell you. If it's your birthday today, these are the people with whom you share your birthday. We played Jeff Beck earlier on. He was born in 1944. And then Ian Glen. Ian Glen, he was in Resident Evil. He was also in Game of Thrones. He was Khaleesi's... I don't know what you would call him, but he's her sidekick. He was always at her side and always protecting her. So that's Khaleesi on Game of Thrones. That's Ian Glen, 1961. Mick Fleetwood from Fleetwood Mac, 1947. And then we haven't had a chance yet. We might be able to sneak in Tears for Fears. But it's Kurt Smith's birthday. He was born on this day, 1961. The cricketer, Stuart Broad. The reason I said Ian is because that's my brother's name. Isn't that weird? But yeah, Stuart Broad, 1986. Arthur Brown, as I say, 42. And then Colin Blunstone, who, as well as having some hits of his own, was with the Zombies, which we played earlier, 1945. And then a fat lady. Yes, a fat lady's birthday today. No, I'm not being rude. It's what she called herself. The two fat ladies. Clarissa Dixon Wright. It's her birthday today, 1947. One of the 1999 European Cup winning side for Manchester United, David May, 1970. And then Chris Wood from Traffic, we played earlier, 1944. A Bradford lad next. I think this chap was absolutely brilliant. He was in the Bill for many, many years. And that's Simon Rouse, born in Heaton in Bradford in 1951. I don't mind admitting that I did a play a few years ago and borrowed his character to play the part. Brian Johnston. Yeah, Johnston. Yes, that Brian Johnston, the cricket commentator. Bon viveur and, of course, chocolate cake aficionado. He was born on this day in 1912. And then Horatio Kitchener. Your country needs you. The man that... was instrumental, of course, in the Battle of Omdurman that Corporal Jones used to go on about in Dad's Army. Jack Dempsey, the boxer. Did I tell you Kitchener was born in 1850? Did I? I can't remember, but he was. Jack Dempsey, the world heavyweight American boxing champion, 1895. And then Phil Harris. I could have included Phil Harris in some of the songs we played today because he was prolific in Disney films. So we all know Jungle Book, we all know Baloo the Bear and The Bear Necessities. Well, that was Phil Harris, born in 1904. William Penny's birthday today. He was born in 1909. He's considered to be the father of the atom bomb, certainly from a British point of view. The racing driver Fangio, Juan Manuel Fangio, born in 1911. And then Al Molinaro. Do you remember Al Molinaro? Born in 1919. He was in Happy Days. He owned the restaurant come hangout place in Happy Days. And then finally, a man who's going to win the World Cup this year. He is. I'm not saying it's fixed. I'm not saying it's fixed in any way, shape or form. But he's going to win the World Cup today. This year, rather. Just you wait and see. And that is Lionel Messi. The second best footballer in the world. He was born on this day in 1987. Don't send the letters to me, because I'll argue till the ends of the earth that Cristiano Ronaldo is a better footballer. But hey, what do I know? So there we are. That's your lot. That's your birthday file. So if it's your birthday today, happy birthday. Have a great day. Not too much jelly and ice cream, as we know, moment on the lips, lifetime on the hips. I mean, don't forget to drink plenty wine. Drink plenty wine with your birthday today. It's not a medical advice. It's just enjoy yourself. Why not? It's coming up to 5 minutes to 2 o'clock on a Wednesday afternoon. My name is Stuart Davison. You have been annoyed,
entertained and generally spoken at by me for an hour. And of course, you've been entertained royally by Mr. Martin Crass, who is still sitting at the side of me. And I think he's been for a lie down, to be fair, because, he's getting on a bit now. He must be. I bet you if he isn't 59, I'll eat hay with a horse. Anyway, I will see you next Tuesday, because, I'm going home now. Tonight I'm going to Delph in Saddleworth, that area. I'm at the Millgate Arts Centre performing. So if you're in that area, there's no tickets left. There might be one or two, but there aren't many. But if you are in there, call in, say hello, and say Dave sent you. I don't know who Dave is, but just sounds fun, doesn't it? This is the Beach Boys.

0: Blue Hawaii, ladies and gentlemen.
1: Wise men say only fools rush in. 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

0: And that music means it is 45 seconds to 2 o'clock, 45 seconds to the end of the programme, and 45 seconds to news time. If you have been, thanks for listening. I should be back next Tuesday, all things being equal, and on Wednesday I should be back with Martin. And don't forget, as I always say, if you can't be good, be careful. We'll see you all later.
1: St. Luke's Hospital and celebrating 40 years on the air. This is St. Luke's Sound News.
2: From the Sky News Centre at 2, a former midwife says her review into maternity cares found a toxic culture within Nottingham hospitals while women were not listened to. Donna Ockenden's inquiries found cases where babies died from potentially avoidable things, including oxygen starvation, mismanaged labour and infections. Her reviews examined around 2,500 cases involving claims mothers and babies were failed. Kim Errington was one of the first campaigners to raise the alarm after her child Teddy died when he was a day old.
3: I always felt that something was wrong. You know, healthy babies don't just die. Getting the actual answers was an absolute mission.
2: Sir Keir Starmer's told MPs he's leaving the UK in a better shape than he found it. He's addressed the Commons for the first time since announcing his resignation on Monday. But Conservative leader Kemi Badenoch says Sir Keir's successor will have to deal with the same backbenchers.
4: He U-turned again and again and again to appease them, and now they've abandoned him. And what for? A pair of eyelashes and a black T-shirt.
2: Meanwhile, Andy Burnham looks even more likely to take charge of Labour after Darren Jones confirmed he won't stand against him. Investigators examining a fatal train crash in Bedfordshire on Friday say the driver passed a red signal moments before the collision. Sean Burton died when the train he was driving hit the back of another. A red weather warning for heats caused schools to close and transport issues. We're being warned hot temperatures of up to 40 degrees could cause disruption. Six people have been jailed for life for murdering a woman who was shot dead during a turf war between rival gangs. 40-year-old Joanne Penny was killed at a flat in South Wales last March. And just 5 minutes of walking an hour is apparently enough to offset the harms of sitting down. A large study has found it also boosted moods and reduced fatigue. That's the latest. I'm Faye Rowlands.
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stand on what you can't. This is what you got to know. Love you though it didn't show.

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2: Hello there, it's Richard Smith here with another A to Z of Pop Trivia Challenge for you, and I'm looking for the answer to the following question. Which M spent 4 weeks at number one in 2001 with Can't Get You Out of My Head? So that's which M spent 4 weeks at number one in 2001 with Can't Get You Out of My Head? Okay, your time's up. Did you get it? Well, the answer, of course, is Kylie Minogue. Well, that's all for now, but please do join me again soon here on your favourite station for more from the A to Z of Pop. And I'll see you later. Take care. Ta-ra!
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0: from St. Luke's Hospital and celebrating 40 years on the air. 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
1: From the Sky News Centre at 3, a former midwife says her review into maternity care has found a toxic culture within Nottingham hospitals while women were not listened to. Donna Ockenden's inquiries found cases where babies died from potentially avoidable things, including oxygen starvation, mismanaged labour and infections. Harriet Hawkins was delivered stillborn in 2016. Her dad, Jack, hit out at hospital bosses who didn't take part.
2: You have demonstrated that maternity safety doesn't matter to you, but self-preservation does. Your failure to engage constructively and with candour in this review process is further proof that you are unfit to keep mothers and babies safe.
1: The trusts apologised. Investigators say a train driver killed in a crash in Bedfordshire last week passed a red signal moments before the collision. An interim report says it's not yet possible to say what indication was received from the automatic warning system. A senior cabinet minister has urged Andy Burnham to explain more about his economic plans after deciding not to stand against him to be Labour leader. Darren Jones says he's reassured after talking to the Makerfield MP. Six people have been jailed for a collective total of 157 years for the gun murder of a woman in South Wales. Joanne Penny was shot in the chest at almost point-blank range at a flat in Talbot Green last March. She was killed when a turf war between rival gangs turned violent. Judge Mr Justice Fordham told the six defendants it was senseless.
3: Joanne Penny was an innocent victim in a drugs war. She was 40 years old. All she did was open a front door at a friend's house.
1: France has reported its first case of Ebola. A doctor who returned from the Democratic Republic of Congo is in isolation. And hundreds of schools are either to fully or partially close over the next few days, with parts of England and Wales in the grip of a red heat alert. That's the latest. I'm Faye Rowlands.
0: Thanks for choosing St Luke's Sound. 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

0: As a parent, you want to protect your kids. You know you can't keep them wrapped up in cotton wool forever, but there are some things that you can do, like keeping their vaccinations up to date. Some childhood diseases are on the rise again, like measles and whooping cough, and they can cause severe illness. 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
2: Hello there, it's Richard Smith here with another A to Z of Pop Trivia Challenge for you. And I'm looking for the answer to the following question. What R duetted with Chaka Khan on her big 1980s hit, Ain't Nobody? So that's what R duetted with Chaka Khan on her big 1980s hit, Ain't Nobody. Okay, your time's up. Did you get it? Well, the answer is Rufus. Rufus and Chaka Khan. Well, that's all for now, but please do join me again soon here on your favourite station for more from the A to Z of Pop. I'll see you later. Take care. Ta-ra!
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0: around St. Luke's Hospital and celebrating 40 years on the air. 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
1: From the Sky News Centre at 4, hundreds of mothers and babies died or suffered potentially avoidable harm because of systemic failures in maternity care in Nottingham. The Ockenden Inquiry also highlights leaders at the NHS Trust knew there were serious issues but failed to take action. Former midwife Donna Ockenden says more than 2,500 families contributed to her review.
2: Their experiences occurred over more than a decade, and yet the themes that run through those experiences, a failure to listen, a failure to investigate, a failure to learn, are hauntingly consistent.
1: The trusts apologised. Investigators say a train driver who died in a crash near Bedford had passed a red signal moments before the collision. Sean Burton's East Midlands Railway service was doing nearly 50 miles per hour when it hit the back of a stationary train. Downing Street says Sir Keir Starmer will remain an MP after he steps down as Prime Minister. In the Commons, he's hit back at Tory leader Kemi Badenoch's attacks on his record.
3: Mr. Speaker, the test for every Prime Minister is handing over the country in better shape than you found it. I know I can do that, which is more than can be said for her predecessor's predecessor, and her predecessor's predecessor's predecessor.
1: Starmer ally Darren Jones says he won't stand against Andy Burnham in the race for Labour leader. Six people have been jailed for a collective total of 157 years for the gun murder of a woman in South Wales. Joanne Penny was shot in the chest in Talbot Green last March. At least 1,000 schools will be either fully or partially closed during the heatwave across England and Wales. The Education Secretary has urged parents to send their kids in if they remain open. And England cricket captain Ben Stokes has denied there's a rift between himself and head coach Brendan McCullum. He's been speaking ahead of his return to the side tomorrow. That's the latest. I'm Faye Rowlands.
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Would you run and never look back? Would you cry if you saw me crying? And would you save my soul tonight? Would you tremble if I touched your lips? Or would you laugh? Oh, please tell me this.

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2: Hello there, it's Richard Smith here with another A to Z of Pop Trivia Challenge for you. And I'm looking for the answer to the following question. Baby Jane was a big UK number one for which S in 1983? So that's Baby Jane was a big UK number one for which S in 1983. Okay, your time's up. Did you get it? Well, the answer, of course, is Rod Stewart. Well, that's all for now, but please do join me again soon here on your favourite station for more from the A to Z of Pop. And I'll see you later. Take care. Ta-ra!
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1: From the Sky News Centre at 5, today is now officially the hottest ever June day, breaking a record that stood since 1976. Met Office figures show the temperatures reached 35.8 degrees in Wiggenholt, West Sussex. A red extreme heat warnings kicked in for England and Wales. Some people in southeast London opted for an early morning swim.
2: We've got a two-year-old. It's definitely like the nights, obviously, kind of the sleep is definitely impacted.
3: Because of the heat wave, it's going to be much easier to look after your kids at home if it's very hot at school.
4: The contrast between winter and summer is horrendous.
1: A review into maternity care in Nottingham has found that hundreds of mothers and babies died or were harmed because of deeply embedded systemic failures. Donna Ockenton's inquiry found women repeatedly felt unheard, inadequately informed and unsupported when expressing anxiety. Investigators say a train driver killed in a crash in Bedfordshire last week passed a red signal moments before the collision. Sean Burton died when the train he was driving hit the back of another that was stopped. 162 others were injured. It's not yet known whether there was a warning alert. Paul Kelso's been looking at the interim report.
5: It also says that the train that was stationary into which Mr. Burton's train ran appears to have been halted by the automatic warning system that had come to a stop unexpectedly, in the words of this report.
1: Sir Keir Starmer will stay on as an MP after he stepped down as Prime Minister. The outgoing Labour leaders also defended his record in the Commons, insisting he'll hand over the country in a better state than he found it. Disgraced former DUP leader Sir Geoffrey Donaldson has written to renounce and forfeit his knighthood. The ex-MP was convicted on Monday of 18 child sex offences, including one count of rape. 25,000 fans are making their way to Lourdes for England's vital Women's T20 World Cup clash with the West Indies. Both sides have won all three matches so far. That's the latest.
0: 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Always here for the patients and staff of St. Luke's Hospital.

0: I've looked after my kids since they were born. Now they've got kids, I still want to look after them. I don't want them struggling to make decisions about my money or my health if I can't. So we made a lasting power of attorney. Now, if I can't speak for myself, they'll speak for me. It's a weight off for all of us, isn't it?
1: Yes, Mum.
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4: Hello there, it's Richard Smith here with another A to Z of Pop Trivia Challenge for you. And I'm looking for the answer to the following question. The daughter of 60s pop superstar Marty, what W had a string of hits in her own right during the 80s and 90s? The daughter of 60s pop superstar Marty, what W had a string of hits in her own right during the 80s and 90s? It's more question than answer. It's Kim Wilde. Sideways and the delusion. And that checkered love from 1981. Well, that's all for now, but please do join me again soon here on your favourite station for more from the A to Z of Pop, and I'll see you later. Take care. Ta-ra!
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0: 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Mais notre père Dominique, par sa joie, est tombé.
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2: From the Sky News Centre at 6, today's been the UK's hottest ever June day. Temperatures have reached 36 degrees at Wisley in Surrey and Gosport in Hampshire. It surpasses the previous June high of 35.6, which has stood for 50 years. Meteorologist Steph Goulter says it might be the only record that's broken for now.
3: The hottest ever day was 40.3. That was in 2022. And tomorrow will be hotter than today. Will it be that much hotter? I personally don't think we'll get quite that extreme. There's about a 20% chance we'll get to 40 degrees.
2: Hundreds of mums and their babies died or were harmed needlessly by systemic failures at a hospital trust in Nottingham. A review of maternity care at the trust found leaders knew about serious issues but failed to take action. Senior midwife Donna Ockenden's inquiry also identified cases of potentially avoidable deaths from things like mismanaged labour. Anthony May, the trust's chief executive, has apologised and says it takes accountability seriously.
4: We published our first ever public accountability statement. We treat professional standards properly. There have been investigations, there are investigations. So we are aware of and focused on accountability, but I completely understand the family's point of view.
2: A train driver who died in a rail crash last week was travelling at 49 miles per hour and passed a red signal moments before the fatal collision. 53 passengers remain in hospital after the crash in Bedfordshire. Disgraced former DUP leader Sir Geoffrey Donaldson has started the process of renouncing his knighthood. He'll be sentenced in September after being convicted of 18 historical sex offences. Meal prep maker Gusto is planning to shut the smaller of its two UK warehouses. 290 jobs at the Clay Lake site in Lincolnshire could be at risk if all production is moved to Warrington. And British tennis number 3 Arthur Ferry is out of the Eastbourne Open. He's been beaten in the last 16 by Juan Manuel Cerúndolo. That's the latest.
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2: Hello there, it's Richard Smith here with another A to Z of Pop Trivia Challenge for you, and I'm looking for the answer to the following question. What G had a hit in the UK charts in 2007 with Annie, Let's Not Wait? What G had a hit in the UK charts in 2007 with Annie, Let's Not Wait? Okay, your time's up. Did you get it? Well, the answer is the Guillemots. I don't want to wait at all. Well, Annie, let's not wait. Well, that's all for now, but please do join me again soon here on your favourite station for more from the files of the A to Z of Pop. I'll see you later. Do take care. Ta-ra!
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0: around St. Luke's Hospital and celebrating 40 years on the air. 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
1: From the Sky News Centre at 7. A 50-year-old record has fallen, with today becoming the UK's hottest ever June day. Temperatures have reached 36.1 degrees at Gosport in Hampshire. The previous June high was set in 1976. Many places could see even hotter conditions tomorrow. GP Dr. Raj Arora has some tips for keeping your home or office cool.
2: If you don't have aircon, you can use a fan, you can put an ice bag in front of it or a frozen ice bottle, which can help to aerate the kind of cooler air and get that going round. There's also a negative fan hack that I always talk about, where you have one fan pointing inwards into a room and another one pointing out to give like cross breeze.
1: A review into maternity services at hospitals in Nottingham has found hundreds of mothers and babies either died or suffered potentially avoidable harm due to systemic failures. The inquiry led by senior midwife Donna Ockenden found leaders at the trust knew of issues but failed to take action. Investigators say a train driver killed in a crash in Bedfordshire last week passed a red signal moments before the collision. Sean Burton died when the train he was driving hit the back of another that was stopped. It's not yet known whether there was a warning alert. Paul Kelso has been looking at the interim report.
3: It also says that the train that was stationary, into which Mr. Burton's train ran, appears to have been halted by the automatic warning system that had come to a stop unexpectedly, in the words of this report.
1: Disgraced former DUP leader Sir Geoffrey Donaldson has written to renounce and forfeit his knighthood. The ex-MP was convicted on Monday of 18 child sex offences, including one count of rape. Scotland head coach Steve Clarke says his side aren't going to sit back and defend in tonight's key World Cup game with Brazil in Miami. A draw would give them a first ever place in the knockout stages. And Tesco's launching a club card for 16 and 17-year-olds. Teenagers will be able to sign up to the supermarket's loyalty scheme through a parent's account. That's the latest.
0: 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Always here for the patients and staff of St. Luke's Hospital.

0: If you see somebody showing any of the signs of a stroke, you don't have to think about it. You just dial 999. Use the FAST test. F, face. Has their face fallen on one side? Can they smile? A, arms. Can they raise both arms and keep them there? S, speech. Is their speech slurred? T, time. Time to call 999 if you see any one of these signs. 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
2: Hello there. It's Richard Smith here with another A to Z of Pop Trivia Challenge for you. And I'm looking for the answer to the following question. What D was the band fronted by vocalist Dennis LeCourrier and Ray Sawyer, who had UK chart success during the 70s and 80s? What D was the band fronted by Dennis LeCourrier and Ray Sawyer, who had UK chart success during the 70s and 80s? Okay, your time's up. Did you get it? Well, the answer is Dr. Hook. And here's one of their big hits, A Little Bit More. When you think I've loved you. Well, that's all for now, but please do join me again soon here on your favourite station for the A to Z of Pop. I'll see you later. Take care. Ta-ra!
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0: around St. Luke's Hospital and celebrating 40 years on the air. 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
1: From the Sky News Centre at 8, it's been the hottest June day ever recorded in the UK as parts of England and Wales swelter under a red weather warning. Gosport in Hampshire saw temperatures hit 36.1 degrees, breaking a previous high set 50 years ago. Hundreds of mothers and babies died or suffered potentially avoidable harm because of systemic failures in maternity care in Nottingham. The Ockenden inquiry also highlights that leaders at the NHS Trust knew there were serious issues but failed to take action. The investigation detailed cases where babies had died, including from oxygen starvation, mismanaged labour and infections. Former midwife Donna Ockenden says more than 2,500 families contributed to her review.
2: Their experiences occurred over more than a decade, and yet the themes that run through those experiences, a failure to listen, a failure to investigate, a failure to learn, are hauntingly consistent.
1: The Trust's apologised. A train driver who died in a crash in Bedfordshire last week passed a red signal moments beforehand. Investigators say it was travelling at nearly 50 miles per hour when it hit the back of a stationary train. Keir Starmer's made what could be his last appearance on the international stage, meeting European leaders in Berlin. Meanwhile, Downing Street says he intends to remain an MP after he steps down as Prime Minister. Thousands of Scotland's fans are preparing for a World Cup defining clash with Brazil in Miami. Steve Clark's side are aiming to progress from Group C. These supporters in the Florida city are enjoying the pre-match atmosphere.
3: People jumping about, dancing, they're having the time of their life.
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1: A draw would give them a first ever place in the knockout stages. And it's claimed taking a 5 minute walk every hour is enough to offset the hidden harms from sitting down. That's according to a major study. That's the latest. I'm Faye Rowe.
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2: 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Alan Price was the keyboard player for which A in the early 60s? Alan Price was the keyboard player for which A in the early 60s?

0: Okay, your time's up. Well, the answer, did you get it, by the way? The answer is the Animals. I'm just a soul whose intentions are good. And a tune called... Understood. Well, that's all for now, but please do join me again soon here on your favourite station for more from the A to Z of Pop, and I'll see you later. Take care. Ta-ra.
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0: Around St. Luke's Hospital and celebrating 40 years on the air. 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
1: From the Sky News Centre at 9, a new UK record's been set for the hottest ever June day. The mercury topped 36.1 degrees in Gosport in Hampshire, beating the previous record of 35.6 recorded 50 years ago. Meteorologist Steph Goulter says it might be the only record that's broken for now.
2: The hottest ever day was 40.3. That was in 2022. And tomorrow will be hotter than today. Will it be that much hotter? I personally don't think we'll get quite that extreme. There's about a 20% chance we'll get to 40 degrees.
1: Systemic failures have been found in maternity care at a hospital trust in Nottingham, with more than 500 mothers and babies suffering potentially avoidable harm or death. Former midwife Don Ockenden's review criticised a toxic culture. Sir Keir Starmer will stay on as an MP after he quits Downing Street. He's been meeting European leaders in Berlin in what could be his last appearance on the international stage. Disgraced former DUP leader Sir Geoffrey Donaldson has written to renounce and forfeit his knighthood. The ex-MP was convicted on Monday of 18 child sex offences, including one count of rape. Scotland head coach Steve Clarke says his side aren't going to sit back and defend in tonight's key World Cup game with Brazil in Miami. A win for the Scots would see them progress, but a draw or narrow defeat could also be enough for a first ever place in the knockout stages. Clarke wouldn't be drawn on his plans for facing the five-time world champions.
3: I don't know what to say because I've got the Scottish media here and they kill me for being too conservative. I think we've shown in my time in charge, whether some people agree or not, that we can be very flexible with our system. You have to wait and see because I don't want to tell Carlo what we're doing.
1: Leading tennis players plan to go further with their prize money protest at Wimbledon. Pre-tournament media for some has been limited to 15 minutes, symbolising the 15% of revenue allocated to prize money. That's the latest. I'm Faye Rowlands.
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0: from St. Luke's Hospital and celebrating 40 years on the air. 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
1: From the Sky News Centre at 10. We've experienced the hottest ever June day on record. A temperature was recorded of 36.1 degrees in Gosport in Hampshire, beating the previous high of 35.6 recorded 50 years ago. Deeply embedded systematic failures have been found in maternity care at a hospital trust in Nottingham, with more than 500 mothers and babies suffering potentially avoidable harm or death. Former midwife Donna Ockenden's review criticised a toxic culture. The trust and the health secretary have apologised. But Sarah Andrews, who lost her baby Winter, wants a public inquiry to put the spotlight on the regulators.
2: They're failing the entire country, and until we can look at that, until there's a public inquiry that covers that, the situation isn't going to get any better. Maternity is not going to improve.
1: Sir Keir Starmer will remain in Parliament as an MP after he steps down as Prime Minister. He's been at a summit in Berlin today, which could be his last outing on the international stage. Disgraced former DUP leader Sir Geoffrey Donaldson has started the process of renouncing his knighthood. He'll be sentenced in September after being convicted of 18 historical sex offences, including a count of rape against two girls. Scotland are hoping to get a result against Brazil that would secure them a place in the knockout stages of the World Cup. Kickoff is approaching and James Matthews is alongside the Tartan Army in Miami.
3: It's quite the spectacle here in Miami for Scotland's biggest game of this century. There is a mixture of blue and yellow around the stadium. As the Tartan Army arrive in force, so do the Brazilians for a game critical to both. For Scotland, a point would almost guarantee they progress to the knockout stages for the first time ever in a World Cup. They would be history boys, even if history doesn't favour the Scots. In 10 games against Brazil, they've never beaten them.
1: And it's claimed taking a 5-minute walk every hour is enough to offset the hidden harms from sitting down. That's according to a major study published in the British Journal of Sports Medicine. That's the latest. I'm AJ Walsh.
0: Thanks for choosing St. Luke's Sound. Always here for the patients and staff of St. Luke's Hospital.

When did you lose your emotion? When did you become so cruel? And if you want to cut me open, it says 1,000 words about you.

0: As a parent, you want to protect your kids. 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

0: around St. Luke's Hospital and celebrating 40 years on the air. 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
1: From the Sky News Centre at 11. Scotland are just kicking off their attempt to make history against Brazil as they aim to reach the knockout stages of the World Cup for the first time. We go live to Joe Rawson in a fan park in the US.
2: This is it for Scotland, but what a huge task they face, looking to beat the mighty Brazilians for the first time. A draw would be enough to see Steve Broadside through to the knockout stages. Ben Gannon-Doak and Lawrence Shanklin are back in the team. The game is just getting underway in Miami.
1: Today's been the UK's hottest ever June day. Temperatures have reached 36 degrees in parts of Surrey and Hampshire. It surpasses the previous June high of 35.6 50 years ago. Meteorologist Steph Galter says it might be the only record that's broken for now.
3: The hottest ever day was 40.3. That was in 2022. And tomorrow will be hotter than today. Will it be that much hotter? I personally don't think we'll get quite that extreme. There's about a 20% chance we'll get to 40 degrees.
1: An inquiry found babies and mothers died because of deeply embedded systematic failures in maternity care in Nottingham. Donna Ockenden, who led the review, says trust bosses were aware of serious issues but failed to take action. Prosecutors claim a man murdered two people he met at a residence for homeless people before dismembering and burning their bodies in Cornish woodland. 40-year-old James Desborough denies murdering Claudio Aquilino and Daniel Coleman in Paramore Woods in Sticker last year. A train driver who died in a crash in Bedfordshire last week had passed a red light signal moments beforehand. Investigators say it was travelling at nearly 50 miles per hour when it hit the back of a stationary train. And meal prep maker Gusto is planning to shut the smaller of its two UK warehouses. 290 jobs at the Clay Lake site in Lincolnshire could be at risk if all production is moved to Warrington in Cheshire. That's the latest. I'm Amy.
0: 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Always here for the patients and staff of St. Luke's Hospital.

Sing the streets a serenade, laying everybody low with a love song that he made. Find the streetlight, steps out of the shade, says something like, you and me, babe, how about it? Juliet says, hey, it's Romeo. He nearly gave me a heart attack.

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All I do is keep the beat, the bad company, and all I do is kiss you.

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1: From the Sky News Centre at midnight. Scotland are taking on Brazil in their attempt to progress from the group stages of the World Cup for the first time in their history. Live to Joe Rawson now, who's at a fan park in the US.
2: Scotland 0, Brazil 2. It's the Brazilian fans celebrating here. Though Steve Clarke's side have actually acquitted themselves fairly well in Miami, but they were architects of their own downfall in conceding the opening goal, with Scott McKenna caught in possession. Vinicius Jr. slotted in after 7 minutes. He doubled the lead in the first half. Injury time, heading in across. It'll take some turnaround for Scotland to get back in this. They're losing 2-0.
1: A red heat health alert warnings into its second day for parts of the UK, with yesterday becoming the UK's hottest ever day in June, hitting 36.1 degrees at Gosport in Hampshire. Many places could see even hotter conditions today. Hundreds of mums and their babies died or were harmed needlessly by systematic failures at a hospital trust in Nottingham. A review of maternity care at the trust found leaders knew about serious issues but failed to take action. Anthony May, the trust's chief executive, has apologised and says it takes accountability seriously.
3: We published our first ever public accountability statement. We treat professional standards properly. There have been investigations, there are investigations. So we are aware of and focused on accountability, but I completely understand the family's point of view.
1: A man's been arrested on suspicion of murder after a man was found dead at a Bronze Age stone circle during a summer solstice event. 26-year-old Isaac Clare Watt's body was discovered at Nine Ladies in the Peak District on Monday. They're questioning a 41-year-old. Sir Keir Starmer will remain in Parliament as an MP after he steps down as Prime Minister. He's been at a summit in Berlin today, which could be his last outing on the international stage. And it's claimed taking a 5-minute walk after every hour is enough to offset the hidden harms of sitting down. That's the latest.
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1: Around St. Luke's Hospital and celebrating 40 years on the air. 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
3: From the Sky News Centre at 1. Scotland have been taking on Brazil as they aim to reach the knockout stages of the World Cup for the first time. Live to Joe Rawson at a fan park in the US.
4: The Scotland World Cup party all but over. They trail Brazil by 3-0 in Miami. A defensive mistake handed Vinicius Junior his first after 7 minutes. He got his second heading in on the stroke of half-time with Matheus Cunha finishing the scoring in the second half. Scott McTominay and Lauren Shanklin have come close, but Scotland haven't found the breakthrough. Scotland 0-3.
3: Today we'll see the second day of a red heat health warning for parts of the UK, with yesterday becoming the UK's hottest ever June day, hitting 36.1 degrees in parts of Surrey and Hampshire. Many places could see even hotter conditions later. The biggest maternity investigation in NHS history found hundreds of mothers and babies died or were harmed due to systematic failures. Senior midwife Donna Ockenden's report looked into Nottingham's